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I'm Ryan Lee. Hey, yo, if you missed Waiting by the Phone this morning on the Fred Show, you can find out why they got ghosted after that first date. 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

0: It's Fred from The Fred Show and Amy Witherite from 1-800-TREK-WRECK. And Amy, my favorite pastime is giving away your money. And now we are giving it to teachers, some of the hardest working, most selfless people in our community. And I know, Amy, they need help getting their classrooms ready to go for the new school year.
1: Yeah, I can't believe it's back to school time already, but our teachers are already underpaid. And Fred, you and I both know they come into their own pockets to take care of the kids in the classroom. We're just not going to do that this year. 1-800-TRUCK-WRECK is going to step up. And you know, I know it says I'm doing $1,000 per teacher. You know that's garbage. It's going to be more than $1,000 per teacher because I love my teachers.
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The brothers are going back on tour. Let's talk about it in two songs, all right? Right now, it's Olivia Rodrigo on Kiss.

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0: Chica's going to BTS 7:55 on a Fred show tomorrow morning. You win right before that. $550 with Showbiz Shelly in the showdown. And right before that, Jason, a trip to Cancun Secrets Mirabel Resort and Spa.
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Black Rihanna right here on Kiss. What's up, fam? I'm Ryan Lee hanging out with you. Shout out to everybody who's out at Wrigley for game two of the Crosstown Classic, the Cubs and the White Sox. You know,

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0: 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We got the keyword so you can win at 7:55. Chica's going.
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0: 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Woo. Lots of stuff. I'm tired. I'm tired already. The Fred Show tomorrow morning, 5, 8, and 10 on 103.5 KISS FM.

Vincent Boone, the time of my life. You can check him out performing that one, man, at our iHeartRadio Music Festival presented by Capital One out in Vegas, September 18th and the 19th. Cardi will also be there, Zara Larson, so many other artists. And tomorrow morning, you can win a trip to it on us.

Olivia Dean, So Easy to Fall in Love on Kiss. Coming up, man, later this hour, we got to talk the VMAs. Their nominations dropped today. We're going to get into it, all right?

What's up, fam? I'm Ryan Lee, hanging out with you this Tuesday night. And today, earlier today, the VMAs, they dropped their nominations. We got to talk about it. Who's leading it? Yeah, I got all the details right after this one from Olivia Rodrigo.

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1: It's 103.5 Kiss FM, Chicago's number one hit music station. I am Ryan Lee, hanging out with you this Tuesday night. And earlier today, the nominations for the 2026 VMAs drop. Now, shout out to Madonna, who is currently leading the noms with 11, followed by Taylor Swift with 9, and Ariana Grande and Sabrina Carpenter with 7. Now, let's do one of the categories right now, all right? Nominees for Artist of the Year. It's a tough one. We got Ariana Grande, Bruno Mars, Madonna, Morgan Wallen, Sabrina Carpenter, or Taylor Swift. That's tough. I'm either going Bruno or maybe Ariana Grande. I don't know. Let me know who you think is going to win. Hit me up using the Talkback mic on our iHeartRadio app. And the VMAs, they're going down live on Sunday, September 27th, out in LA on CBS and MTV. We'll be locked in right here on KISS. And you can check out all the noms at 1035kissfm.com.
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0: Stars, Risk It All, right here on 103.5 Kiss FM Chicago's number one hit music station. I am Ryan Lee, hanging out with you, and we are now, fam, inside of a commercial-free hour. Nothing but hits and vibes on the way. Let's kick it off with Somber. My body isn't ready.
1: It's

Larson, Midnight Sun, right here on Kiss. Zara Larson is an example of an artist that I admire, right? An artist that when you hear them on the radio, you hear the record playing, and they sound exactly like the song when they're singing it live. That is Zara Larson when it comes to performing. 10 out of

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0: Chica's going to BTS, 7:55 on a Fred show tomorrow morning. You win right before that, $550 with Showbiz Shelly in the showdown. And right before that, Jason, a trip to Cancun Secrets Mirabel Resort and Spa.
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0: It's 103.5 Kiss FM Chicago's number one hit music station. I'm Ryan Lee. On the way, got some Alex Warren, also Bruno and Bella K. All right, now I got Nick, who's been on hold. He's been excited to share this story with myself and you about his crush hit him back on IG. Is that correct, Nick?
1: Yeah, so I just messaged my crush on DM, and she got back to me, and we're going to go on a date.
0: Okay.
1: Just a little thing about my crush. She works with me at my job. She's new at my job and working for a couple weeks now, and I just hit her up. We're going to get some coffee.
0: Now, Nick, I was with you until you said you guys work together. I hope this goes well, man. Yeah, continue to keep me posted. I'm personally not the biggest fan of dating in the workplace. I have seen it worked out for people, though, so I'm not completely opposed to it. But, Nick, continue to hit me up. Continue to keep me posted how the first day goes. I can't wait to hear about it. All right, congrats on that, man. I'm Ryan Lee on Kiss.
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Taylor, I knew it. I knew you are the kids from Ryan Lee. What's up, Veronica, out in Palatine, checking in with me on the text line. Thank you for listening. What's up, Palatine?

0: It's Fred from The Fred Show and Amy Witherite from 1-800-TREK-REK. And Amy, my favorite pastime is giving away your money. And now we are giving it to teachers, some of the hardest working, most selfless people in our community. And I know, Amy, they need help getting their classrooms ready to go for the new school year.
1: Yeah, I can't believe it's back to school time already, but our teachers are already underpaid. And Fred, you and I both know they come into their own pockets to take care of the kids in the classroom. We're just not going to do that this year. 1-800-TRUCK-REC is going to step up. And, you know, I know it says I'm doing $1,000 per teacher. You know that's garbage. It's going to be more than

Oldie Club right here. All the kids, what's up, fam? I'm Ryan Lee, been hanging out with you this Tuesday night. It has also been game two of the Crosstown Classic, our Chicago White Sox and the Cubs.

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0: Sí, Secrets Mirabel Resort E-Spa, 7:30 tomorrow morning. We got the keyword so you can win at 7:55. Chica's going.
1: Yes.
0: 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Woof. Lots of stuff. I'm tired. I'm tired already. The Fred Show tomorrow morning, 5, 8, and 10 on 103.

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2: 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Hey, I'm Angelina. Kicking it off. I got this album in heavy rotation. 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

I felt that one. Having a crush really is the worst. Olivia Rodrigo's stupid song. If you want to hear something, hit us up on all socials at New Hit List or at Angelina on Air. Right now, my girl Audrey Hubbard.

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1: 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Yo, it's Angelina. Thanks so much for hanging out, discovering new music with me. Tap in with us on socials at New Hit List. 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

0: Fred from The Fred Show and Amy Witherite from 1-800-TRUCK-WRECK. And Amy, my favorite pastime is giving away your money. And now we are giving it to teachers, some of the hardest working, most selfless people in our community. And I know, Amy, they need help getting their classrooms ready to go for the new school year.
1: Yeah, I can't believe it's back to school time already, but our teachers are already underpaid. And Fred, you and I both know they come into their own pockets to take care of the kids in the classroom. We're just not going to do that this year. 1-800-TRUCK-WRECK is going to step up. And you know, I know it says I'm doing $1,000 per teacher. You know that's garbage. It's going to be more than $1,000 per teacher because I love my teachers.
0: So I'm talking to you, all the teachers in Chicagoland. 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
0: 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We got the keyword so you can win at 7:55. 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
0: 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Woof. Lots of stuff. I'm tired. 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
0: 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You win right before that, $550 with Showbiz Shelley in the showdown. And right before that, Jason, a trip to Cancun Secrets Mirabel Resort and Spa.
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0: 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Woof. Lots of stuff. I'm tired. 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

0: It's Fred from The Fred Show and Amy Witherite from 1-800-TREK-REK. And Amy, my favorite pastime is giving away your money. And now we are giving it to teachers, some of the hardest working, most selfless people in our community. And I know, Amy, they need help getting their classrooms ready to go for the new school year.
1: Yeah, I can't believe it's back to school time already. But our teachers are already underpaid. And Fred, you and I both know they come into their own pockets to take care of the kids in the classroom. We're just not going to do that this year. 1-800-TRUCK-REC is going to step up. And, you know, I know it says I'm doing $1,000 per teacher. You know that's garbage. It's going to be more than $1,000 per teacher because I love my teachers.
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0: Chica's going to BTS, 7:55 on a Fred Show tomorrow morning. You win right before that, $550 with Showbiz Shelley in the showdown. And right before that, Jason, a trip to Cancun Secrets Mirabel Resort and Spa.
1: Yes.
0: We'll give you the keyword that you need to win around 7:30 tomorrow morning. Lots of stuff on the Fred Show.

0: When I Stop the Song?
1: Yes, she asked for Rihanna, so I believe in her.
2: I love
0: you. Believe
2: I believe in you,
0: okay.
2: King.
0: All right, let's see how this goes, guys.
2: Engineer.
0: This doesn't count.
2: La, la, la, la. Oh.
0: This part is not, no.
2: Oh.

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4: 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Is new. This had people shook. Why did somebody get ghosted? It's next. The Entertainment Report's coming up, too. And we're back after Olivia Dean in 3 minutes on the Fred Show.

0: left waiting by the phone? It's the Fred Show.
1: Maggie.
2: Hello.
1: Hi, Maggie. Good morning. Welcome to Waiting by the Phone. Trying to figure out what's going on with this guy, Aaron. And we need to know the backstory. We need to know how you guys met, about any dates that you have been on, and why you think he's ghosting you now, so we can hopefully work this out.
2: Yeah, that would be great. So we met at a coffee shop where we were both getting a little work done. And you know how sometimes you can just, you just see someone and you feel drawn to them, but you don't know why?
1: Yeah, sure. And so in this case, you glanced across the room and you saw him and you're like, your eyes met and it was like a Hallmark movie or something?
3: Everything slowed down.
2: Well, I mean, I definitely just, like, my eye kept drawing to him, you know, for, like, multiple reasons. And I just kept hoping that he would talk to me. And eventually he asked me if I had a phone charger. So, you know, once we started talking, I just, like, felt like I'd known him forever. So he actually asked for my number, and he asked me out for drinks a few later. And, yeah, the drinks ended up in, we ended up hooking up, okay, which I never do. But like I said, the connection was really hard, to resist. So,
1: yeah, I don't normally do this, but in this case, you did.
2: I know, and sometimes people are like, that's a line that everyone says, but no, really, like, I don't know the last time, ever done that.
1: Hey, no judgment, right? I mean, Maggie, if you're feeling it, go for it. We're all adults here. So you did, and then what?
2: Okay, so, you know, we did keep talking for the few days after the hookup, but eventually Aaron just, you know, stopped initiating conversation, and then the responses, you know, what I initiated got shorter, and then eventually the communication just stopped altogether. So I'm here to figure out why.
1: Interesting. All right. So you go from this connection in the coffee shop to a date to hooking up to the fadeaway and now nothing. And that's where we come in. We're going to play a song right now. Come back in like 2 minutes. We're going to call Aaron. We're going to ask some questions while you're on the phone. At some point, you're welcome to jump in on the call. And what we're always trying to do here is figure out what's going on, hopefully reconnect you guys, and then set you up on another date that we pay for.
2: I love it. Thank you so much. Yeah.
1: You've got to hear what happens next. Part two of Waiting by the Phone after this song, Shawn Mendes, back in 3 minutes. It's the Fred Show. I thought

0: It's the Fred Show. We're on the radio. We're on the iHeart app live all morning. Also on YouTube, Facebook, TikTok, Instagram, and Twitch. Search for the Fred Show. Maggie.
1: Yeah.
0: Let's call this guy Aaron. You guys met at the coffee shop. As you just described a minute ago, your eyes met and you felt something for him and you wound up talking and then you exchanged numbers and went on a date, hooked up, and you have not heard from him since then. You want to know why?
1: Yeah, basically.
0: Oh, okay, good. Well, let's call him now. Good luck, Maggie.
1: Thank you.
2: Hello, this is Aaron.
0: Aaron, hi, good morning. My name is Fred. I'm calling from the Fred Show, the morning radio show. The whole crew is here. I have to tell you, though, that we are on the radio right now, and I would need your permission to continue with the call. Can we chat for just a second? You can hang up anytime.
2: I guess. What is this regarding?
0: So, it's regarding a woman named Maggie, who I guess you met recently and went on a date with. Do you remember meeting her, I hope?
2: Yes, I do. Absolutely.
0: Okay, so we just spoke with her for a second, and she had nice things to say about you and felt like you guys had a connection, and she said that you had exchanged numbers and gone on a date, and then says that since the date, you've kind of faded away, and now she hasn't heard from you at all, and she wants to know what's going on. So I guess our question is, how do we go from whatever happened, you know, whatever connection was there to now nothing?
2: I'd really love to keep this probably between the two of us, honestly, but work really got in the way, and then I unfortunately found some things out, and it kind of like it killed the momentum for me, I guess.
0: Okay.
2: Way to put it.
0: You could keep it between the two of you, but she can't get a hold of you, and now we're talking to you, so I guess you can keep it between the two of us and everyone on the show and anyone who's listening as well. But, I mean, can you give us some information so that we can relay that to her? Because I think she would like some form of closure if you're not going to... I mean, whatever this thing is that you found out, she'd probably like to know about it.
2: Man, bro, I can't believe I'm about to say this on the radio. And it's been, like, it's made my stomach turn, but, like... We met at a coffee shop and like I didn't have my phone charger and she's no one was around her, so I like shot my shot, charged my phone, we're talking, the coffee drinks turned into drinks, which turned into, you know, me staying the night. We just like I was into her. The vibes were good. We were really connected. Maggie is a great girl. We just can't.
0: This all sounds
2: be
0: good.
2: Together.
0: Why? Yeah. Can't you? What's the problem,
2: brother? Maggie and I are related. Apparently.
3: Now how related?
0: So, related like
3: how related?
0: Let me related.
2: Yeah. So I have a lot. My immediate family's pretty small, but like my grandparents had, like my grandma has like five or six siblings that I haven't met a handful of them. Because they had some family drama that she refuses to talk about, and you know, I'm not going to ask a 93-year-old woman to tell me what the drama is if she's been reticent to do it for, you know, 30 years. So, Maggie is my grandma's youngest brother's granddaughter.
3: Hold on now.
0: Yeah, okay,
3: wait, let me connect the dots.
2: Follow the line. Is my grandmother's youngest brother's granddaughter.
0: So you're some form of a cousin.
2: Yeah.
3: Ooh.
0: And, okay, how did you discover this?
2: You know what?
0: Did you take her DNA and send it in, or like what? I mean, how do you know this?
2: No, we followed each other on socials, and we had like a bunch of mutual friends, and then I clicked the mutuals. But they're not like my friends. They're just like random, like first, second, third cousins, aunts, uncles. And I really wish I hadn't clicked the mutuals. And then I did a little digging and it just became glaringly obvious that Maggie's grandpa is my grandma's little brother.
0: Wow. Let me bring Maggie in. She's been listening to all this. I forgot to mention that Maggie's here. So your story was very captivating, Aaron. I got caught up. You have no awareness of this, that you are supposedly some, I don't know, second cousins or something?
1: No, this is my first time hearing about it. And Yeah, I mean, you just said that my grandfather is your grandmother's little brother, right? Mm-hmm. That's what you said.
0: Wow.
1: So, I mean, that would make us like second cousins at the most, right? Like, definitely not first.
0: So that's not a big deal then, Matt. Is that what you're saying?
4: Right.
0: Is that what you're saying? I mean, first cousins, that would be weird. Second cousins, though, and especially with the family estrangement, like it's almost like they're not even related.
1: Wait, at some point, everyone is related to everyone, right? But
0: right.
5: You're
0: right.
5: Still down?
2: Thousands
0: exactly.
2: of years.
1: I mean,
0: yeah.
1: ours
0: yeah.
1: is like docking. I didn't know that this was going to happen, but like, I'm not entirely sure.
5: About what?
1: It's a deal breaker.
0: Oh, it's not a deal
5: what?
0: Breaker.
5: You nasty.
0: Okay. Wow. Wow.
3: That is nasty.
0: Yeah, I mean, I think it's a deal. Is it legal?
3: Isn't it a law? Right.
0: I was going to say, does the Constitution say it's a deal breaker? I don't know.
2: I don't know what the state of Illinois has to say about kissing cousins, but I'm personally not on board, unfortunately. So I guess, Maggie, I guess I'll just see you at the next reunion and we can pretend not to know each other.
0: Yeah, that is awkward. I mean, I guess there's not much chance that you'll run into each other, at least in that form, if the family has estrangement and people are disconnected. But you're still related, which would make it weird today. But Maggie, you sound like you're still open to this, like you would still consider seeing him again.
1: I mean, I would consider exploring maybe first, like, how related we really are, and also...
2: We're second cousins.
1: You know, and at yeah. least, I don't feel like I've, like, been violated by this situation, and, I mean, I'm glad to get to the bottom of it. I'm just... I don't know.
3: Girl, I know it's hard out here.
1: I'm still interested, but maybe that's where that unknowable but very strong, you know, connection or draw, you know, magnetism came out. Like maybe we're just like share some DNA, and that's pretty gross. But
0: wow, that's why you felt so connected, because you're family.
5: Oh,
0: well, here's the good news. I guess if you work it out, you can get like a TLC show or something, which is cool.
2: don't tell me like that, bro.
0: Aaron, you're not, this is something that you wish had never happened and you want to pretend like it didn't happen and she wants to continue dating you. I just want to be very clear, you're not interested.
2: You know, Maggie, I think you're a wonderful person. I just think we probably work better as relatives. Knowing what we know now.
0: Okay, yeah, Maggie.
2: I can't unread that book.
5: I'm going to go take a shower.
0: Maggie, I don't think it's going to work out, unfortunately. But now you have your answer. It turns out you guys are on the same family tree, like very closely connected in said tree, like very close to each other on that tree.
1: Yeah. I guess it's better than just being ghosted. I guess it's like ghosted with cause.
0: Okay.
2: I could have handled it better, and I'm sorry I didn't. I'm sorry I didn't. That's on me. That's. I was gonna say, like, if you had figured out what I did, I guess you don't really have much of a problem.
0: Okay, so it's not going to work out, but I think that's probably good for society, because I don't know about procreation and things like that, but I'm not a biologist or a scientist or a doctor, so I don't know, but it's not going to

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0: Things
1: took a scary turn yesterday during day two of the Tupac Shakur murder trial when reports of gunfire brought a heavy police response just moments after members of Pac's family left for lunch. So as she left the Vegas courthouse, his sister stopped, put her hand over her heart, and thanked reporters for covering the nearly 30-year-old case, saying, "Thank you so much for being here, for covering this. Thank you." She then walked over to Pac's brother, who nodded in approval. But moments after their vehicle pulled away, more than a dozen officers rushed into the area following reports of gunfire near the courthouse. Cops were unable to locate the victim or a victim or confirm a shooting scene. And there's no indication the incident was connected to Tupac's family or the trial. Just a scary coincidence, maybe. Inside the courtroom, though, jurors had watched surveillance video of the 1996 MGM Grand fight involving Pac's entourage and Orlando Baby Lane Anderson hours before the rapper was fatally shot. Dwayne Kefidi Davis, who prosecutors say was inside the caddy used in the shooting but is not accused of pulling the trigger, has pleaded not guilty to murder. Rapper Tyga, now we talked about his album and his use of AI because Doja Cat was very upset about it. She called him a penis over it. But Tyga is making history with that album. He has received the first ever 0.0 score from Pitchfork.
2: Oh, wow.
1: In 19 years of them reviewing music. The first ever 0.0.
2: So, like, one person didn't even give a good score as a joke.
1: Like
2: that's how serious people are about how much they hate this.
1: They really don't like it. And, yeah, this dude said that it was his honor to be able to be allowed to give the first ever 0.0. He said, this guy, Drew, thanks to Pitchfork for letting me write their first ever 0.0 review in all 19 years. All I can say is, Tyga, you really earned it. And we were just listening to it off the air, and he certainly did. He claims he wrote and did all the vocals. He just used AI for some 80s, like, synth sounds, which I don't know why Tyga's using those anyways. Like, please make it nasty era. But, yeah, 0.0, and now he is making history as the first to ever do it. Okay, do you guys remember that brawl that we were watching off air at the really nice steakhouse, and the two girls were going at it? Mm-hmm. Okay, yeah, well, we now have the tea. I had to get the tea and know what is there to fight about at Steak 48. You know what I mean? So, allegedly, what started that brawl that has gone viral inside the Beverly Hills Steakhouse was a woman sitting on a man's lap. Well, I'll be damned. So, the two women involved say they were having dinner, Steak 48, when they started talking with men at a nearby table. One of the men even offered to pick up their tab. That's very nice. Then another woman came over and allegedly sat on one of these dudes' laps. When the men were getting ready to leave, one reportedly asked the woman to tell her to get off his friend's lap. They say they passed along the message and a fight exploded. The woman claims that the other came up from behind her, started swinging, pulling hair, and they fought back. These videos that are going viral, they're wrestling, throwing punches, kicking, yanking hair across this full dining room with people watching, with one apparently bleeding from the head. One stunned diner said, "I wasn't expecting this when I came here." Another said, "Oh my gosh, I love this." That would be Kiki's messy ass, like, just filming over there. This wasn't exactly a neighborhood diner. Steak 48 offers a $300 Wagyu tomahawk steak. Oh. So you better act right when you're in Steak 48. So
2: I almost got in a brawl at Steak 48 one time.
3: I told you
2: the story, I just didn't tell you where I was, but they have a very delicious dessert there. It's called, I don't even know what they call it, it's butter cake is what it is. Long story, it's the Mastro's butter cake with the Mastro's.
1: Yeah, GBC.
2: They call it something else, though, there. And so I ordered it, and I was with a friend of mine, and the waitress goes, "Oh my gosh, you know, we sometimes have these things laying around, and I eat a lot of them. They're so good." And she was very petite and tiny, and I said, "Oh my God, if these things were laying around, I would be like 20 of you." And she looked at me like I just called her fat.
1: Huh?
2: And I was like, she kind of like said, I said, well, I mean, I would just be gigantic and you're not, you know, if you're eating these things all the time. And she's like, okay. And then turned around and walked away and never came back to the table. Some other server helped us the rest of the night.
1: I don't think she got the joke.
3: Yeah.
2: I'm like, I'm saying that I can't believe how tiny you are considering you claim to eat these 4,000 calorie desserts all day. That's all I was a compliment because the truth of the matter is, if I ate one of those things every day, I would, you would have to roll me out of the place.
1: Yeah.
2: I thought it was a compliment. I thought it was, I thought I was being nice, but it was not apparently.
1: Okay. Well, let's bring back joking and funny and hee hee ha ha.
2: And I know you don't talk about people's weight and appearance, but I mean, I was very much.

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So if you listen to the Fred Show, 7:25 a.m. every weekday morning, you can win a trip to go to Secrets of Mirabel for 7:25.

0: Mornings with Golden, of course, from K-pop Demon Hunters right there on 103.5 Kiss FM. If you're a K-pop fan, yeah, you better believe I have more BTS tickets. All right, that next keyword coming up, 10:55 to win. 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
1: Give me money.
2: It's Fred from The Fred Show and Amy Witherite from 1-800-TREK-REK. And Amy, my favorite pastime is giving away your money. And now we are giving it to teachers, some of the hardest working, most selfless people in our community. And I know, Amy, they need help getting their classrooms ready to go for the new school year.
3: Yeah, I can't believe it's back to school time already, but our teachers are already underpaid. And Fred, you and I both know they come into their own pockets to take care of the kids in the classroom. We're just not going to do that this year. 1-800-TRUCK-REC is going to step up. And you know, I know it says I'm doing $1,000 per teacher. You know that's garbage. It's going to be more than $1,000 per teacher because I love my teachers.
2: So I'm talking to you, all the teachers in Chicagoland, get signed up at 1035kissfm.com and tell us there what you need for your classroom, and we want to help clear your wish list.
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do that song live in Vegas at our iHeartRadio Music Festival presented by Capital One. It's going to be a fantastic time. You could win a trip to go plus $1,000 spending money. We'll give that to you while you're there because you need that for Vegas. Another keyword.

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0: 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Chica's also going to Cancun. 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The

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3: 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You know, if you want to see BTS, okay? BTS coming for their sold-out world tour at Soldier Field Thursday, August 27th, all thanks to Live Nation. The keyword for today, kimchi. Kimchi is today's keyword. If you want to see BTS, kimchi. Leave me that on that talkback, Mike. Good luck.

0: going to BTS.
1: Yes.
0: Yes. Guys going. Yes, thank you. 7:55 tomorrow morning. Before that, have us on at 7:30 for the keyword to go to Cancun. 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We're on 5, 8, and 10 on.

0: Lisa's out in Hammond. Lisa, summer's almost over. What do you still have left to do? What do you want to do?
1: A really great girls' night. We just have all been so busy, and we haven't had the opportunity to get together, so we need one awesome night out before the summer ends.
0: Sounds like this weekend, the perfect time for something like that. I'm Showbiz Shelly. It's 103.5 KISS FM.

the money's creeping up there in the Showbiz Shelly Showdown. Yeah, it's up to $600. If you want to take me on, try to win that cash, you got to play me in the showdown tomorrow morning on The Fred Show, 7:45 a.m. You know the deal. Some people call me Miss Know-It-All. I'm not going to, I don't know, maybe with pop culture. It's Mr. Know-It-All, Teddy Swims on Kiss.

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Go Eagles. The hallways felt massive. 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
1: Carly Kloss is about to have the best seat in the house. Did you hear? Her husband, billionaire investor Josh Kushner, is teaming up with the former Disney CEO Bob Iger to buy the LA Lakers. $12.5 billion, that's what they're saying the price is. The deal would set a new record for the most expensive U.S. professional sports team sale ever. And this is less than a year after the team sold for $10 billion. Kushner and Iger had previously been looking at bringing an NBA expansion team to Las Vegas, but apparently decided, why start from scratch when we could do this? That is big. Got a quote of the day in a second, and if you're asking for a raise, statistically, you're more likely to get a yes today on a Wednesday. Here's the thinking. By midweek, bosses have caught up on other weekend backlogs. They haven't checked out for the weekend yet. They're very hard workers, the bosses, right? The backlog and then the checking out. They check out on Thursday in their head, but if you get them Wednesday, they're going to be focused and fresh. It's not a bad tip. It actually kind of makes sense. Today's quote of the day. Having notifications on just gives others control of your time.
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6: 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Madison. This week, Laverne Cox is back. We're talking about her new book, her controversial ex, and going off on the red carpet.
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7: All right, Tanya, let's get to the bottom of this trending report so Sissy and I can try to figure out what it is we're trying to talk about here. Go ahead. Right.
0: Okay, so this is really big in the social media influencer world, and these are the players. So influencer Brielle Bierman. She also, if you watch The Real Housewives, mm-hmm. she is Kim Zolciak's daughter. Okay, and Bridget Phelong. So she is a massive social media following under the name Acquired Style. Okay, so those are the two players in this game. Bridget got married in a very specific Vera Wang drop waist ball gown. The very next day, okay, the next day, and this wedding was like very, all eyes on this wedding, okay? Really? Brielle posted a photo of herself trying on the exact same dress with the caption, "The dress I almost said yes to," okay? People immediately assumed that Brielle was shading Bridget's dress, and the comments got very ugly. Brielle responded, posting receipts proving that the video was actually filmed the day before the wedding, before her dress even hit the internet. But here I am thinking, if you saw the dress and you saw that this girl just got married in this wedding dress, why would you post, "This is the dress that you almost said yes to"? It's not nice.
7: Comparison is the thief of joy. Here, I just want to say that weddings are supposed to be about love. Not an Olympic social competition. They're not. They have become that, and they shouldn't be. We're missing the plot.
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0: So, Tanya, share this because it's a public service in a way that you saw a tip on TikTok and it backfired on you.
1: I am like the queen of this. I am notorious for this. I am constantly like just sending people things that they should be doing differently because I see these things on TikTok and Instagram. So the last one I saw was putting cinnamon in your trash cans keeps the bugs away.
0: I actually would think to myself, what's the downside?
1: Right. I love the smell of cinnamon. So why not put some in my trash can anyway if it's going to keep the bugs away?
0: Sure. Well, it would suck the bugs in, but keep them away from you. Or would it
1: no,
0: repel the bugs?
1: No, it's supposed to repel the bugs to not
0: because
1: like,
0: they don't like the cinnamon
1: yes,
0: smell.
1: Correct. Oh.
0: I thought maybe they would like it.
1: I don't know what bugs this TikTok was trying to get me rid of because it did not work at all. And I have more bugs around my trash cans now than I ever did before. We never had like a bug problem with our trash cans, but I saw this tip and I was like, of course. Splish, splish, splish, splash.
0: Did you over-index on the cinnamon?
1: Well, I did put a cinnamon stick in there, which I think maybe might have been the problem.
2: Too much?
1: Yeah, I think I did too much.
0: Speaking of the trash bin, do you ever think to yourself, that scented trash bag, that scented one, it kind of smells good?
2: Yeah, I buy those.
0: Like, I open up that trash bag sometimes and think, wow, if they made a cologne in this.
2: No, not a cologne.
0: Or something. It's quite pleasant.
2: It's pleasant, but it reminds me of trash bags.
0: Well, you have to suspend disbelief there.
2: Sure.
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0: just might. Let me grab Steph. So you're calling, you say your ex's family reached out on your birthday. What does that mean? That means they're thoughtful. What's the big deal?
1: It's just that my ex and I, you know, we've been broken up for years, and I haven't spoken to him or his family in forever. And for my birthday, I got not an Instagram message, but a text message from both his mother and his sister wishing me happy birthday. And it seemed like I was like still in their lives, you know. His sister said, happy birthday, hope you're doing well. His mom was saying, you know, hope you have a wonderful day. And I'm just wondering, like, why now?
0: Let's just say he has talked about you. Do you want to be back with him?
2: Oh.
1: I mean, I'm not I'm not 100% opposed to reconnecting.
0: So did you respond to the message?
2: What'd you say?
1: I actually have not responded. I felt like I needed to get some, you know, like some kind of
0: I think you respond
1: from someone outside my head.
0: I think you respond and say, thank you so much for thinking of me. You don't say, and tell Tommy I said hi.
2: Unless you want to tell Tommy you say hi.
0: So anyway, Steph, I think you have a consensus here. Or not.
2: I don't know.
0: Good luck. It's not bad. This is good. This is good and kind and thoughtful. Good luck. Happy birthday.
1: Okay, thank you so much. Thank you.
0: Bye.
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Does anybody remember that first day of elementary school? Mine was Austin Elementary. Go Eagles. The hallways felt massive. They were gigantic. 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

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Thank you for being here. 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

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Hello. 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Sound good, Chicago? 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
0: Yes. 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Before that, have us on at 7:30 for the keyword to go to Cancun. 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

just so you kind of know what's going down here, we have just launched 90 minutes of nonstop music. So for the next hour and a half, zero commercials. And in an hour from right now, you are going to be winning sold-out BTS tickets. Sound good? Good. Sabrina Carpenter now. 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
1: Chelsea, you saw the show Friends before, right? You know the show?
2: Yes.
1: How much money do you think it would cost to rent Monica's apartment in 2026?
2: In 2026, yeah. I would say per month. Huge, too.
1: Per month.
2: That's
1: like a two-bedroom, right? Yeah, two-bedroom.
2: Yeah, I would say probably like $6,000.
1: Yeah, you're close. $8,000. $8,000.
2: Oh, my gosh. I can't imagine.
1: Yeah, seriously. I feel like back then it was expensive, too. And they didn't really have, like, high-paying jobs. So, but you know TV. We are 90 minutes nonstop. You know who has a lot of money? Taylor Swift. She's on your radio. This is Kiss FM. I knew you.

So the choice you made to be right here, right now, is the right one because you will be rewarded. Pitbull tickets coming up in 5 minutes. Kiss FM.

no better time than ticket time. Pitbull tickets with Lil Jon, Alpine Valley, September the 12th. Thanks to Live Nation. I've got a pair of tickets for you if you call me in your caller 25 right now, 855-591-1035. Let's get you these tickets to see Pitbull in just a couple weeks. Good luck, Chicago. We are 1035 KISS FM, your number one

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1: Kathleen.
0: Kathleen, let's get a woohoo. You won Pitbull tickets.
1: Woohoo!
0: Yeah, it's all right. That was like a flat, solid 6.8. Pitbull and Lil Jon, here you come. Congratulations.
1: Great, thank you.
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3: 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You're going to tap that microphone button. You're going to say your name. You're going to say where you're from. And this hour's keyword, moon. You know, opposite of sun. Moon is the keyword right now. BTS tickets up for grabs. Good luck, Chicago.

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1: 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That's awesome.
0: And $1,000.
1: How exciting.
0: Yes, enjoy. Next chance to win is coming up next. Two songs away. 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

Avoid this at all costs when you're traveling on an airplane because of germs. It's very germy, and I'll tell you what it is coming up next in two songs. 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

0: Throwback Taylor for you on a Wednesday. It is Chicago's Kiss FM. What do you think is more germy on an airplane? The tray that's right in front of you or the toilet? Shannon, what you think?
1: The tray.
2: Yep.
0: Unfortunately, yep.
1: That's mm-hmm.
0: it. Yeah, we got to wipe. We got to wipe that. We gotta, when you see me feverishly wiping it down, feel free to judge. But I'm like, nah, this is germs. Germs, go away.
1: No judgment here.
0: Okay, good. Yeah. So if you're on your way to Midway or O'Hare, just know, yeah, when they give you the little wipes tray, go nuts. Have a time. Bruno Mars, Doja Cat coming up next on Chicago's Kiss FM.
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1: Yes.
0: Yes. 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

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Yep. Today years old when I learned this. There's a whole laundry list here of reasons why you should date a gamer. We'll get into it next after Teddy Swims. 103.5 KISS FM. Hang on. 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

I don't want to say this is going to ruin your childhood, but it's definitely going to make you think twice about it. Something we all thought was true, it ain't. And it has to do with Nickelodeon. We'll get into it next in two songs, 103.5 KISS FM, Chicago.

0: Mari, the question is, how long does it take you to get ready to go?
1: Maybe 30 minutes.
0: That's not bad. That's good. That's like record time.
1: Yeah.
0: Like compared to,
1: pretty quick.
0: Compared to wifey. Two and a half years women spend getting ready over their lifetimes. 2.5 years total.
1: Oh, my gosh. 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
2: Think about that. What would you do with that time if you could have it back? But, yeah.
0: I mean, it's worth it because you look good. Keep doing what you're doing. Don't you go changing on us. It's 103.5 Kiss FM. We are Chicago's number one at music stations. Sabrina Carpenter now. This is Taste.

0: every reward needs to follow a major accomplishment. Return a phone call? 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Remembered your password without resetting it? Huge reward. Made it through the afternoon without accidentally hitting reply all? Honestly, that deserves a parade. Or better yet, a Reese's. Because when a snack attack hits, nothing rewards you like the original combination of peanut butter and chocolate you can only get from Reese's. Pick up your favorite Reese's from peanut butter cups and sticks to fast break on your next stop. Everything happens for a Reese's.
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4: 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Crispy wafer, creamy chocolate, and that satisfying snap. 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